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0: From early days in Detroit, to teen angst in Arizona, to shock rock in L.A., to his rise to Rock and Roll Hall of Famer, one man is superbly seasoned to guide you through this magnificent musical journey.
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11: Top of the hour, top of the world to you all. 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Enough about that. 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
11: Welcome to the deepest confines of the mind of Alice Cooper. It's a bit dusty up here, and oh, is it cluttered. There's a memory of hanging out with John Lennon and Anne Murray at LA's The Troubadour in 73. And over here is Alice's Cortez High School locker combination. And why is there a random recollection of pre-concert pickled herring in Oslo in 2017? But amidst the mélange, there's a wealth of rock and roll tidbits and knowledge that never fails to entertain and engage. So without further ado, here's your fastidious host. It's Alice's Attic with Alice Cooper.
12: Greetings, mutants and minions, and thanks for staying awake into the wee hours for Alice's Attic. So nice when Gustavo and all the ghouls are quiet up here. That maniacal laughter and screaming can get a little much when all I'm trying to do is play you guys some Allman Brothers in the Cars. And also this band.
11: Alice's Attic with Alice Cooper.

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0: Hey, urgent emergency. Foreigner with Mudd from the classic rock station, Rock 105.3 WRLO. Badco in that set in the burning sky. Lots of cool things in the nighttime skies, including another full moon on the way, June 29th. That one's called the Strawberry Moon. Do what you do when the full moon's up in the sky that night. Middays with Melvin. That's on 9 until noon. What a fantastic show. The only radio show where even Melvin wonders why they let him on the air. Middays with Melvin here on the classic rock station, Rock 105.3 WRLO.
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1: Some clouds as we head toward daybreak on Thursday. Temperatures starting in the 50s. What are they on Thursday? More clouds and peaks for sun. Some scattered showers, maybe a thunderstorm. The high is 74. Friday, partly sunny. Chance for showers or storms later in the day into the evening. Some of those storms might be on the strong side with gusty winds. Downpours, perhaps small hail. High of 78. Some sunshine for Saturday in 77. From the WSAW News Channel 7 studio, I'm First Alert Meteorologist Jeremy Tabin.
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I'm Dee Snider. Tune in right here every week for the House of Hair, right here on Rock 105.3 WRLO every Saturday evening at 6. Crank it up! The House of Hair is here.

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Need a roof? 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We are Rock 105.3 WRLO. 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

0: The Jern going split skis separate ways with Mud from the classic rock station Rock 105.3 WRLO. Journey on that final frontier tour, now going through the end of the year. 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Hey, the Daily Haircut's on every weekday at 3:30 with Duffer. 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
6: Some clouds as we head toward daybreak on Thursday. Temperatures starting in the 50s. For today on Thursday, more clouds and peaks for sun. Some scattered showers, maybe a thunderstorm. The high is 74. Friday, partly sunny. Chance for showers or storms later in the day into the evening. Some of those storms might be on the strong side with gusty winds. Downpours, perhaps small hail. High of 78. Some sunshine for Saturday in 77. From the WSAW News Channel 7 studio, I'm First Alert Meteorologist Jeremy Tabin.
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0: Hey, keep it snappy. 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What pressure? No pressure at all. Queen and David Bowie together. No pressure as we head into the Friday fun day pretty soon in the weekend headspace. Come on, you got to enjoy your Thursday coming up. That's going to be cool. No pressure at all. It's all good. Any money is coming up. I'll throw an Aerosmith in the top there on deck two.
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0: How sweet it is. Sweet emotion. Aerosmith with Mud. What a great tune. Now, there's lots of talk and rumors about Aerosmith maybe hopping on a couple of mini tours or so. That would be very cool if that goes down. Come on, Aerosmith. Make that happen. Eddie Money is coming up. Other on Bush. And Def Leppard, they're on deck.
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And to go. Guten Abend, Klaus und Globen.

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0: Yeah, yeah, the Cars with Mother Rolling Stones in that set. Shattered Should Do Be Rolling Stones with that new album, Foreign Tongues, coming out July the 10th. Already, there's a very cool video you can check out online called In the Stars from their forthcoming LP. And that tune rocks big time. The Airplane, they're coming up. Author on Radiohead. And George Thurgood is next.
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5: Some clouds as we head toward daybreak on Thursday. Temperatures starting in the 50s. For today on Thursday, more clouds and peaks for sun. Some scattered showers, maybe a thunderstorm. The high is 74. Friday, partly sunny. Chance for showers or storms later in the day into the evening. Some of those storms might be on the strong side with gusty winds. Downpours, perhaps small hail. High of 78. Some sunshine for Saturday in 77. 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

0: Hey, remember what the Dormouse said? You got to feed your head the airplane and White Rabbit with Mudd from the classic rock station, Rock 105.3 WRLO. We heard from George Thorogood in that set, and when he drinks alone, he always prefers to be by himself. Boy, that guy is fantastic. 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George Thorogood rocks all the way. 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

0: Bob Seger with that great cruising tune, The Hollywood Nights, with Mud Van Halen in that set, the David Lee Roth edition of Van Halen in Panama, all about that sweet ride, David rocking his tour, a big summertime tour. Boy, the videos of him in concert are amazing. If you want to check out great videos, go check out those vids of David rocking his tour. Rush, they're coming up. All around Soundgarden in Nazareth.
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19: Some clouds as we head toward daybreak on Thursday. Temperatures starting in the 50s. For today on Thursday, more clouds and peaks for sun. Some scattered showers, maybe a thunderstorm. The high is 74. Friday, partly sunny. Chance for showers or storms later in the day into the evening. Some of those storms might be on the strong side with gusty winds. Downpours, perhaps small hail. High of 78. Some sunshine for Saturday in 77. 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

0: You know the dealio. It doesn't matter what you wear, just as long as you are there. So come as you are. Nirvana with Mud. That is one rocking tune. And it doesn't matter what you wear, just as long as your clothing is clean, right? Hey, Queen, they're coming up. Author on Alice in Chains and Aerosmith, they're on deck.
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0: Yeah, Ricky Medlock's band, Blackfoot and Train Train with Mud Mud. We heard from Styx, and that's set in the Blue Collar Man. Styx, their mantra is to continue to rock tours all the time, and that's what they do. In fact, later on in the year, they'll team up with that other legendary band from Chicago called Chicago to rock the Windy Cities Tour. That sounds like quite a tour for sure. T-Rex, they're coming up. Out there on the Stone Temple Pilots and Led Zepp there.
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6: Some clouds as we head toward daybreak on Thursday. Temperatures starting in the 50s. What are they on Thursday? More clouds and peaks for sun. Some scattered showers, maybe a thunderstorm. The high 74. Friday, partly sunny. Chance for showers or storms later in the day into the evening. Some of those storms might be on the strong side with gusty winds. Downpours, perhaps small hail. High of 78. Some sunshine for Saturday in 77. 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

0: Well, meanwhile, I'm still tinking T-Rex, Bang a Gong, Get It On with Mud. Led Zepp in that set going to California from Led Zepp 4, that perfect album where there's not a dud on that album at all. If you want to pick one Led Zepp album, that is the one. Def Leppard there coming up. I'll throw on the top and the Thunder from Down Under. They're next.
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Live from the A-Right Construction and Roofing Studios. Need a roof? They've got you covered. We are Rock 105.3 WRLO. And to go.

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0: Hello, hello, hello. Do you hear me now? Floyd from the Wall with Mud Metallica in that set and the Unforgiven Metallica. Boy, they've been on tour for a real long time. In fact, later on in the year, they'll continue on in Vegas with a Vegas residency deep into 2027 as well. Way to go, Metallica. Eddie Money is coming up, author on Ozzy. And Edgar Winter in the free ride, that's...
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7: Some clouds as we head toward daybreak on Thursday. Temperatures starting in the 50s. For today on Thursday, more clouds and peaks for sun. Some scattered showers, maybe a thunderstorm. The high is 74. Friday, partly sunny. Chance of showers or storms later in the day into the evening. Some of those storms might be on the strong side with gusty winds. Downpours, perhaps small hail. High of 78. Some sunshine for Saturday in 77. From the WSAW News Channel 7 studio, I'm First Alert Meteorologist Jeremy Tabin.
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Yeah, the Red Rocker edition of Van Halen, when it's Love with Mud from the classic rock station, Rock 105.3 WRLO. 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
1: 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And to go.

Rock 105.3 WRLO and Dave Melvin with you on a Thursday morning. Absolutely stunning outside, but will it last? We'll find out when we check into that WSAW First Alert weather. Stories on today's show involve a blanket fort, a drunken postal worker, and you can buy feet pics from Brett Michaels' daughter. Whoopee! Let's get rocking. It's BTO on the Classic Rock Station.

0: Rock 105.3 WRLO and Rush. The Hodag Park concert series this past Tuesday has me smiling even still today. It was a great show with Trainwreck Jukebox. What amazing weather. I couldn't believe it, and the turnout was fantastic. Next show featured is going to be Scott Kirby on June 16th, and Scott is bringing Dan Lincoln with him. Scott and Dan play together in a project called Tennessee Whiskey Revival. That's a Chris Stapleton tribute project that they're in. Now, these two on stage together really push the boundaries of what it is that two people on a stage can do. It's a healthy dose of Tuck Pen songs, along with some stuff from Old Crow Medicine Show, and some selections from that Tennessee Whiskey Revival. Look forward to that. Put that on your calendar. Again, June 16th, Scott Kirby coming to the Hodag Park. That's the Hodag Park Concert Series. Free live music every other Tuesday this summer from 6:30 to 8:30. 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
2: Cloud cover will increase as we get closer to midday today with high temperatures in the upper 70s across the Northwoods. Showers and thunderstorms become more likely later on this evening and especially heading into the overnight where we drop down to 59 degrees and then 77 for the high on Friday with thunderstorms later in the day. From the WCW News Channel 7 studio, First Alert Meteorologist Spencer Furman.
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0: Rock 105.3 WRLO in the Doors. Poison frontman Brett Michaels endorses his daughter Rain's decision to sell feet pics online while she was on Netflix's Calabasas Confidential reality series. The 63-year-old called the Feet Finder Marketplace venture brilliant, a brilliant decision, as he discussed career options with his 26-year-old model daughter. Michaels also praised the internet opportunities that are available to her, stating he was one of the first musicians to embrace online platforms. And he still is. He's the only guy keeping Affliction t-shirts alive, by the way. When Rain asked about joining Feet Finder, an adult marketplace for foot-related content, her father fully supported the idea. He jokingly added that his own feet received negative 11 views on the platform and saying that people may want their money back. At least he's got a good sense of humor about it. I hope he finds a new t-shirt.
1: Hi, yeah. I'll take a quad long shot grande in a venti cup, half cap, double cup, no sleeve, salted caramel mocha latte with two pumps of vanilla substitute with no whipped cream.
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8: Cloud cover will increase as we get closer to midday today with high temperatures in the upper 70s across the Northwoods. Showers and thunderstorms become more likely later on this evening and especially heading into the overnight where we drop down to 59 degrees and then 77 for the high on Friday with thunderstorms later in the day. From the WCW News Channel 7 studio, First Alert meteorologist Spence Furman.
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0: 105.3 WRLO and Aerosmith going out to Smush for a popular request. Loves that song. You know, we've got a great event coming up, and we're partnering up with Wausau Events for an event called Wings Over Wausau, happening on June 26th and 27th. That's happening at the Wausau Downtown Airport. There's air shows both days, including the U.S. Navy F-18 Super Hornet team. Now, the Hornet team is not something you get at every air show, so that makes this one very exciting. They're going to have a huge fireworks display on Saturday night. They got tons of things for the kids to do. Parking on ground so you don't have to walk like 12 miles to get there and die in the heat. 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Ario kicking it off.
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And to go.

0: Rock 105.3 WRLO in the middle of a long rock block. Have any trouble with your postal deliveries lately? Well, there's a postal worker in California that's not faring too well. Got busted for DUI while driving the postal van. We'll talk about that coming up, but first...
1: It's Godzilla!
0: That's right, we've got Godzilla. Godzilla. It's Godzilla. Right here on the Classic Rock Station.

0: Rock 105.3 WRLO. Fight the good fight. Well, we didn't have a WTF story for you today, but what we did have was something that's got all the earmarks of being a good WTF story anyway. We got a 35-year-old postal worker was arrested for driving under the suspicion of being on the influence. That's right. They had decided that he was acting kind of funny. They got a call from one of those people, you know, that hang out there on the porches, watch them deliver the mail with nothing better to do. They said, this guy is acting funny. So they called U.S. Postal Service. Postal Service supervisor ordered him to yield and pull over, and he did not, at which point deputies then tried to respond, said that he ran a couple of stop signs, and when they finally did get him to stop, he was he was arrested on Applewood Street, which is several miles later. They didn't go into detail exactly as to what he was on or what behavior prompted the initial response, but they did say the details about the incident would be forthcoming. Maybe he's running the moonshine like them Duke boys do.
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2: Cloud cover will increase as we get closer to midday today with high temperatures in the upper 70s across the Northwoods. Showers and thunderstorms become more likely later on this evening and especially heading into the overnight where we drop down to 59 degrees and then 77 for the high on Friday with thunderstorms later in the day. From the WCW News Channel 7 studio, First Alert Meteorologist Spence Furman.
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0: Rock 105.3 WRLO, Pink Floyd, and Comfortably Numb. If you're listening to us on an Amazon device and you want to make sure that you get the best possible sound, all you've got to do is tell your device to open WRLO. That's it. You say open WRLO and you'll connect it directly to our stream, and that is the best possible sound. So remember, don't say tune in, don't say Alexa, just say Alexa. Open WRLO. And then like the heavens, things will open up and it'll sound amazing in your room. And we do all that for you. 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
3: Cloud cover will increase as we get closer to midday today with high temperatures in the upper 70s across the Northwoods. Showers and thunderstorms become more likely later on this evening and especially heading into the overnight where we drop down to 59 degrees and then 77 for the high on Friday with thunderstorms later in the day. From the WCW News Channel 7 studio, First Alert Meteorologist Spence Furman.
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0: 105.3 WRLO and Deep Purple. You know, I like to try to meld technology together with nostalgia. And in this particular instance, I thought it would be advantageous of me to go over to Pilot 365. It's an AI thing. And so I asked the co-pilot, I said, tell me what it is about Deep Purple, Smoke on the Water, that makes kids want to play guitar. And so, as you know, AI, it's everything that's been fed to the computer gods over the years, and so it spits out its answer based on that. This is actually kind of right. It says there's something almost magnetic about Smoke on the Water when it comes to beginners picking up a guitar. It's not just nostalgia. It's the perfect storm of musical simplicity, attitude, and instant gratification. And it says, here's why it hits so hard. It says the riff is ridiculously accessible. It sounds huge even when it's played simply. It's easy to memorize. It feels rebellious. It's cultural legend factor. Instant identity boost. It teaches foundational skills and finger positioning. And the bottom line is Smoke on the Water works because it sits right at the intersection of playable immediately, sounds awesome instantly, and feels like rock music immediately. I love that. That's probably the smartest AI answer.
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Need a roof? They've got you covered. We are Rock 105.3 WRLO. And to go.

105.3 WRLO in the middle of a long rock block. You remember being a kid and building blanket forts? Those are the most amazing things. That doesn't have to stop. Now I'm going to tell you about a high school student who did just that. Right now it's Cheap Trick on Rock 105.3.

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1: Vegas Community Center. Students from West Coast Career Technical Academy designed the massive structure with assistance from local volunteers and sponsors. The Ford surpassed the previous record of only 12,291 square feet in South Carolina in 2024. An official Guinness World Record verified the structure at all that met all requirements, including no gaps larger than 1 inch, sheets touching the ground, and interior space comfortable for sitting. What more do you need, right? This project was about as much, it was about much more than breaking a world record, they said. It was about bringing the community together and achieving a goal, creating an unforgettable memory for foster and kinships of families. This is a great thing. If you get a chance, if you got grandkids, or even if you got littles yourself, build a blanket for it. Tear the house up. Make it the entire living room. It'll be the best thing you did this week.
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2: Cloud cover will increase as we get closer to midday today with high temperatures in the upper 70s across Northwoods. Showers and thunderstorms become more likely later on this evening and especially heading into the overnight where we drop down to 59 degrees and then 77 for the high on Friday with thunderstorms later in the day. From the WCW News Channel 7 studio, First Alert meteorologist Spencer Furman.
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5: Cloud cover will increase as we get closer to midday today with high temperatures in the upper 70s across the Northwoods. Showers and thunderstorms become more likely later on this evening and especially heading into the overnight where we drop down to 59 degrees and then 77 for the high on Friday with thunderstorms later in the day. From the WCW News Channel 7 studio, I'm First Alert Meteorologist Spence Furman.
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0: Rock 105.3 WRLO, it's Fleetwood Mac. This is a concerning research survey. Surveying 1,000 boys aged 12 to 16, 85% have spoken with chatbots, while 25% offer would prefer an AI relationship to a real one. 58% said that AI relationships are easier because they can control the conversation. It goes back to what I was saying earlier in the week. This generation doesn't know how to talk to people, and they don't like confrontation. It makes it so much easier when you control the narrative. The conflicting part about this is that there was a survey done in 2024, and they found that nearly 20% of Americans have flirted with chatbots. So, oh my goodness, where are we at today? I just don't understand. Well, we'll try to get through it together, all of us. That's my time, folks. Everybody, I want to thank you for your time. We got Kara coming in for that long lunch. Duffer is in at 2. I'll talk to you tomorrow at 9.
1: We have to go home now.
2: 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Bye-bye.
1: 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Goodbye.
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1: Cloud cover will increase throughout this afternoon. So will chances for showers and some thunderstorms, with temperatures topping out in the upper 70s, cooling off to about 60 degrees tonight with showers possible overnight, even steady rainfall at times, and then thunderstorms possible during the afternoon on Friday with highs in the mid to upper 70s. From the WCW News Shell 7 studio, I'm First Alert Meteorologist Spence Furman.
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2: Cloud cover will increase throughout this afternoon. So will chances for showers and some thunderstorms, with temperatures topping out in the upper 70s, cooling off to about 60 degrees tonight with showers possible overnight, even steady rainfall at times, and then thunderstorms possible during the afternoon on Friday with highs in the mid to upper 70s. From the WCW News Channel 7 studio, I'm First Alert Meteorologist Spence Furman.
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11: Cloud cover will increase throughout this afternoon. So will chances for showers and some thunderstorms, with temperatures topping out in the upper 70s, cooling off to about 60 degrees tonight with showers possible overnight, even steady rainfall at times, and then thunderstorms possible during the afternoon on Friday with highs in the mid to upper 70s. From the WCAW News Shell 7 Studio, I'm First Alert Meteorologist Spence Furman.
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2: Cloud cover will increase throughout this afternoon. So will chances for showers and some thunderstorms, with temperatures topping out in the upper 70s, cooling off to about 60 degrees tonight, with showers possible overnight, even steady rainfall at times, and then thunderstorms possible during the afternoon on Friday, with highs in the mid to upper 70s. From the WCW News Channel 7 studio, I'm First Alert meteorologist Spence Furman.
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2: Mostly cloudy heading into early this evening. A chance for showers or storms. Some scattered showers or storms overnight below near 60. Clouds Friday. Afternoon showers or storms. Some strong. Gusty winds and small hail. The main threats. High 76. Partly cloudy Saturday. The high 81. From the WSAW News Channel 7 studio, I'm First Alert Meteorologist Jeremy Tabin.
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0: Rock 105.3 WRLO with the old Duffer. A Thursday afternoon, Friday Eve. Not bad out there. 79 at both Rhinelander and Minocqua and Tomahawk. Merrill's at 80, 82 at Wausau. Crandon, you're at 80 and 82 in Antigo. Looks like a little rain on the way. We need it. Knock back some of this pollen and all this stuff from allergies. Ugh. Oh, please, rain. I never thought I'd say that, but it's during the week. What the heck?
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4: Mostly cloudy heading into early this evening. A chance for showers or storms. Some scattered showers or storms overnight below near 60. Clouds Friday. Afternoon showers or storms. Some strong. Gusty winds and small hail. The main threats. High 76. Partly cloudy Saturday. The high 81. From the WSAW News Channel 7 studio, I'm First Alert Meteorologist Jeremy Tabin.
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0: 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One in a can, tree to go. 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
8: Mostly cloudy heading into early this evening. A chance for showers or storms. Some scattered showers or storms overnight below near 60. Clouds Friday. Afternoon showers or storms. Some strong. Gusty winds and small hail. The main threats. High 76. Partly cloudy Saturday. The high 81. From the WSAW News Channel 7 studio, I'm First Alert Meteorologist Jeremy Tabin.
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0: 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Slade on the haircut today. Today is June the 4th. National Hug Your Cat Day. National Clean Beauty Day. National Safe Day. National Cognac Day. National Cheese Day. And National Old Maids Day today. Angelina Jolie turns 51. Noah Wiley. He's in the pit. He was in ER. Great actor, turns 55 today. And Michelle Phillips, one of the original Mamas and Papas, turns 82.
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2: Mostly cloudy heading into early this evening. A chance for showers or storms. Some scattered showers or storms overnight below near 60. Clouds Friday. Afternoon showers or storms. Some strong. Gusty winds and small hail. The main threats. High 76. Partly cloudy Saturday. The high 81. From the WSAW News Channel 7 studio, I'm First Alert Meteorologist Jeremy Tabin.
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0: 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Two down, two to go. We'll kick off a nice long set as usual next.
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0: 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Duff, less than an hour to quitting time, and here comes Mr. and Mrs. Frampton's little Peter. 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
9: Mostly cloudy heading into early this evening. A chance for showers or storms. Some scattered showers or storms over.

0: overnight below near 60. Clouds Friday, afternoon showers and storms, some strong. Gusty winds and small hail, the main threats, high 76. Partly cloudy Saturday, the high 81. From the WSAW News Channel 7 studio, I'm First Alert Meteorologist Jeremy Tabin.
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0: 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Phil Collins with Duffer. What do you say we give a big old Southern salute to the Outlaws on today's Southern Fried Kitchen?
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0: 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I mentioned earlier that today is Old Maid's Day, and they said, what is an old maid, Duff? Well, I looked it up, and here's the definition. If you're not married by 28 years old, it means you're an old maid. That's the word from a Lennox survey, a China company. They found that 78% of Americans think a woman should be married by the age of 28, or it's just too late. Men get a break. Just 66% of Americans think men should say, I do, by the age of 28. The percent of Americans think guys should hit 29 before settling down, but only 14% think a woman should wait that long. So there you go. 28. If you're 27 and a half, start worrying. I think it's all baloney myself.
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13: Mostly cloudy heading into early this evening. A chance for showers or storms. Some scattered showers or storms overnight below near 60. Clouds Friday. Afternoon showers and storms. Some strong. Gusty winds and small hail. The main threats. High 76. Partly cloudy Saturday. The high 81. From the WSAW News Channel 7 studio, I'm First Alert Meteorologist Jeremy Tabin.
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0: Rock 105.3 WRLO. There you go. Are you all ready for happy hour? That's coming up after 5 o'clock, and every Thursday it's brought to you by Mole Lake Casino Lodge and Event Center.
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3: 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I'm Dee Snider, and I'll give you the best hair bands, heavy metal news, contests, and your requests right here on Rock 105.3 WRLO every Saturday evening at 6. 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

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We are Rock 105.3 WRLO. And to go.

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1: Strong, gusty winds, a small hail, the main threats, high 76. Partly cloudy Saturday, the high 81. 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

0: 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Duffers, did you know for a Thursday, did you know sure is the one word you can text someone that causes anxiety? I know of others that can do the same thing, but sure is number one, I guess. 9% of people check on their pets as the first thing they do when they get out of bed in the morning. Are you one of those? 40% of people say you should never bring a sign to a concert. I agree. I've been behind these people, and they're annoying. 83% of people go out to eat dinner at least once a month. I believe that. 3/4 of us have a flashlight, but less than half of those don't work because of the batteries. I've been there. Red is the car color that gets hit with bird poop more than any other. All right. Did you know, according to researchers, free food is the most interesting perk employers can offer their employees? I'd rather have a check, thank you. Did you know around 60% of drivers still have a cassette player in the car but never use it? Okay, and did you know on average people throw away a quarter of a loaf of bread every week? I imagine when it turns to penicillin, you get all that green stuff on it. It's probably not much good after that.
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2: Mostly cloudy heading into early this evening. A chance for showers or storms. Some scattered showers or storms overnight below near 60. Clouds Friday. Afternoon showers or storms. Some strong. Gusty winds and small hail. The main threats. High 76. Partly cloudy Saturday. The high 81. From the WSAW News Channel 7 studio, I'm First Alert Meteorologist Jeremy Tabin.
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0: Rock 105.3 WRLO. That's it. I'm heading home. Thursday just about over with, and that means the weekend is just around the corner. It's in sight, and I can smell it. Have a good night. Thank you, Mole Casino Lodge and Event Center. That's our Thursday happy hour sponsor. 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

0: I'm Ben Affleck, and I want to thank you for joining me and supporting Paralyzed Veterans of America.
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